0: 175.
1: Go ahead.
0: He's in custody. I'll be en route to ACDF.
1: Brief 8, 20, 06.

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0: 226. I've been route to, I believe it's 1200 North Seavers there behind Dollar General with the lane load juvenile. Attempt to locate. Peace with it. Restate.
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0: Yeah, it's affirmative. Starting mileage is 322.45.

0: 173 traffic stop.
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0: Lake City Highway, Offutt Road, Tennessee, 110 VL, Bravo Lima, Victor Bravo. It's a gray S10.
1: 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It's going to be valid. Insurance confirmed, NSR.

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1: 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My beginning was 87895.
0: Proceed.
2: Good.
3: Scooby traffic stop on Lake City Highway on Authur Road. It's going to be a temporary tag.
1: 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Mike there. 87986. 87986.
0: Received.

170 final stop is going to be just south of Offutt Road, Temporary Tag, Quebec, November, Juliet, 6, 8, Quebec, Papa.

0: 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It's showing expired as of March 22nd, 2026, NSR. $173, your status.
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1: I've got one to check when you're ready. It's going to be Scott Lambert, 8-8, 1967.

0: 170, all units back in service. Verbal warning. Break 170 and 129. Do you need another?
1: You can start this way. I don't know what they're going to come back with. He's advised me to suspend it right now, but nothing else.
0: You know.

0: 129. Are you clear for information?
1: Yes, ma'am, I am.
0: Scott Lambert, date of birth 8/8/1967, showing revoked as of September 28, 2016, for failure to comply with financial responsibility, negative locals NCIC.
1: Copy. Can you give me that O-line number, please? What year does his ID expire?
0: Twenty twenty eight.

0: 165.
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0: 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Citation issue.
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228, have an MVA, unknown injury, the 2400 block, North Severs, on the on-ramp, northbound, facing out fire.

Thunder Bronx, North Seaford, at the I-75 northbound exit.

0: PA, unknown injury, 2400 block North Severs at the I-75 southbound ramp. 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
0: Oh, that's my bad. 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

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It's a silver Chevy hatchback.

0: 74 on Monroe from Oliver Springs Highway, Marlow Fire Department.
1: Marlow phone. Occupied one time.

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Does not see any smoke coming up, but it's 700 block of Bridgeview.

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theft of property. It occurred at 443 Old Fraserville Hollow Lane. Complainant states that his son's bicycle was stolen. He does have video of someone taking it. States the subject is on the bicycle on Slatestone Road currently. Complainant is at work. 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
0: 10-4. I'll meet with you right there at the Dollar General on Green Street.
1: Okay.

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0: 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We're on Tennessee 090 Bravo Romeo 1 Charlie. 090 Bravo Romeo 1 Charlie. 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

0: 165. Serving route 1022 East Wolf Valley Road off of Granville Lane. Have a EDT person. He states there are two people breaking into his car. He states the male subject is wearing a clear plastic robe. He advised he fired warning shots at the ground to scare them off that they are still there. I advised him to put up the weapon. He said he would put it into the safe.
1: Isaac Henry of Knoxville Valley. He's negative locals and NCIC.

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0: Received. They have been made aware and they should be giving her a call.
1: Also, you don't think it's about the reporter or anything like that.
0: Received. I added her to the card.
1: Simple. I'll be in touch.
0: Received.
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0: Reset.

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1: It's going to be 1022 East Wolf Valley Road.
0: Copy. Will you show me en route, please?
1: Copy.

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1: I'm probably about 2 minutes out.
0: Copy, I think I'm about the same. I'm 1200 block of Eastwood Valley.
1: Copy.
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0: 129, I'll be out with the vehicle here on Clinton Highway, East Wolf Valley, 785, Bravo Romeo, November Kilo, Silver Bubble.
1: Turn on a silver 2007 Volvo to a Victoria Cosa Edgewood Heights Lane in Powell. Valid, negative stolen insurance unconfirmed.
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0: Point nine. I've got one to check when you're ready.
1: Good.
0: 125-551-998. Should be Dylan Hanser with the birthday of 8/28/98. He's going to be revoked or suspended. Just let me know what it is and what it's for.

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1: Sir, are you clear for traffic?
0: Yes, sir.
1: Dylan Hanser, 828 of 98, is going to be revoked since 4-4 of 2019 for failure to comply with financial responsibility, one prior driving on revoked, negative locals in CIC.

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1: 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It's gonna be valid negative stolen insurance confirmed.
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0: Be South Main Street in Rocky Top, Lake City Middle School, Tennessee Tag, 978, Bravo, Papa, Papa Whiskey. It's a red Chevy Cruze.

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2: 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One 5 4 4 3 4 8 4 4.
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0: 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It's going to be a semi. Be here at Dollar General, Clinch Avenue, 600 block.
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1: Sir, if we could be back in route to 1022 East Wolf Valley Road, cross at Granville Lane. He's called back stating now there's four subjects trying to get in his vehicle and his home. He's EVP.
0: Stand for
2: 173. I'll be in route with him.
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0: Lake City Highway to Marathon, just north of Old Lake City Highway, Tennessee, Bravo, Tango, Tango, 9493. It's a black Equinox.

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0: 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It's going to be a silver vehicle. It is on the roadway.
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1: I'm sorry to complain, advise proper action, you show me service.
0: Got it.

222. I've got a Kentucky registration for readback. 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The Kentucky tag, Papa 8, Mike 406. 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

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No stolen record. Copy. Does it show an expiration date?

0: 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Actually, it's showing 10/31/25 as the expiration. Copy.
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Like, it'd be for a female unknown age. 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Feels like she's going to pass out. She's going to be on the third floor. The 100 North Main Street at the courthouse.

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0: have a request for a funeral escort. 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
0: 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Give me a property check.

0: 168.
1: Patriots requesting assistance at 75 southbound just before the 122 exit. They're on a traffic stop. The vehicle is very slow to stop. Requesting another unit.
0: Copy.

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Going to be Clinton Towers, 150 North Cleveland Boulevard, apartment 214.

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0: message from. 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It's going to be at Alchemy, 341 J.D. Arnell Industrial Parkway. Nearest 12th Street is going to be Eagle Way.
1: Angel 1 respond, 341 J.D. Arnell.
0: 3-3.

0: Mrs. Harmon. Could be for a 65-year-old male, possible stroke, slurred speech and sweating. Going to be in a wheelchair in front of room 103 at the Red Roof Inn, 141 Buffalo Road. Last unit, we couldn't copy.
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1: 62, go ahead.
0: 162, have a suspicious person. Caller's going to be the neighbor advising that Stephen Lewis was on a bicycle, went up to the driveway of that residence, took another bicycle and backpack, and is now left wearing no shirt, pair of basketball shorts, going towards Rocky Top. She advised her neighbor, and the neighbor advised to call us.
1: Copy.

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0: at the time. 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
2: 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I'm North Severs, but in Mossville.
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1: One copy. One is on scene.
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0: 62. I got two to check. One's by Dennis Rudiel, and the other one's by name and date of birth.
1: Go ahead.
2: We're good.
0: First one's going to be 123-286-502. Second's going to be Stephen R. Lewis, date of birth 3-30-1966.
1: Copy, sir.

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1: Go ahead.
0: Hello to your subject. We're going to be negative locals. 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Other subjects, negative NCIC as well.
1: Copy. What's the status of the first one?

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1: They're rolling now, problems are all affected.
0: Receive.
2: 221-23, can you meet me at Weaver?
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0: Attention all units, stand by to copy Bolo. Attention all units, be on the lookout for a reckless driver. Should be entering the city limits on South Severs, traveling eastbound. Going to be a white Ford Explorer. Caller advised subject weaving in and out of traffic, driving very recklessly. Again, it's going to be a white Ford Explorer. Should be South Severs at city limits, headed eastbound.
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0: 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Who your status?
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0: 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Show me out with a female here at Weaver in Maine. Where are you, Steve? Go ahead.
1: I'm going to be transporting one juvenile male from Clinton High School to Methodist Medical Center. Start mileage
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0: She has one confirmed out of Anderson County, and we are checking Knox now.
1: Copy. 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

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She's going to have one out of Knox County as well. 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It's going to be an attachment for an FTA on a theft charge. Copy. Will you add all that to the call notes? That's affirmative.

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0: It's gonna be South Main Street at Old Lake City Highway. Bravo Victor Quebec 7217. White Honda, of course.
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1: 7, have a call pending in the south zone. Going to be at Southern Bank of Tennessee, 151 East Broad Street. Going to be a commercial burglar alarm showing as zone 15 and 16. Employee on scene did not give correct passcode. The Southern Bank of East Tennessee, 151 East Broad Street.

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1: Hey, Leon, date of birth, 9/7/1991, has it been?
0: Copy.
1: 162, can you call dispatch, please?
2: I'll be on.
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0: Have a residential alarm, 308 Palm Lane, cross with Coconut Lane. It's going to be front door motion, no key holder around.
1: ...178.
0: Go ahead.
1: I'm going to be out with a male on Lake City Highway at Top Notch Towing on a bicycle.

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0: 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Reference to a missing John.
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1: 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He did for status levels in Galaxy, not Campbell as well.

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1: Go ahead.
0: Both subjects, Omega Locals in Piazza, Campbell, and Ox.
1: Copy, thank you.

0: 35, Tennessee registration. 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
1: That comes back on a silver 2010 Kia to a Nikita Clear of Clinton. No stolen record, and it expires April of 27.
0: Received. Is she valid?
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0: 207. 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Call Penny in the South Zone. Going to be at the Towers, 150 North Severs Boulevard at the apartment 212. Complainant's advising his brother is harassing him. The apartment 212 at the Towers.
1: 21, can you be in route?

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0: 207. 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
0: I've got a north call zone pending at 110 East Center State. They said he's got an offender with a Wizenator.

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0: 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Otherwise, numeric showing around.
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0: fine. 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
1: Seven. 22, I may have walked on you. Last four, 0171. 0171.
0: Copy.
1: 7 to 22, give me a public service. 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

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I'm gonna be making a brief stop at Lake City Highway, closest cross Jefferson Lane at the

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0: 60, dude. Check me out at 569 Old Lake City Highway, Virginia 2. That's suspect from earlier.
1: 207, have a south call zone pending. It's going to be 602 Greenwood, 911 open line. What do you advise?
2: I'm clearing up here. I'll stand right to that.
1: Received. Caller called and just said sorry and hung up and then immediately called back and there's no answer. It's pinging outside of 602.
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1: 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I'll be clear with the report.
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0: 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I'll be on scene, ACDF, ending mileage 93868.2.
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1: Go on.
0: 164 Donna Cordell, date of birth 2/2/1973, is negative local NCIC. As for Braxton Patterson, date of birth 3/19/2011, is negative local juvenile petition and NCIC. He's entered in as a missing juvenile out of Loudoun County.
1: Copy.

0: for, can you contact juvenile court? Lana County deputy I'm out with has a picture of the juvenile petition. It was issued today.
1: Where is he?

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1: In service, or as my

State 23. Be en route to the 100 block of South Severs, or actually North Severs. It's going to be that little pull off of East Broad to the back parking lot of Clinton Towers. They've had a deer run into the building

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0: It's going to be whole Lake City Highway at Lake City Highway. 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
0: Domestic problem, 112 East Valley Road. 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
0: Asheville Highway at Mountain Road. Test registration 036 Bravo Lima Lima X-ray Silver Toyota Tacoma.
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2: Speaking plane in the 216 Christian Drive in reference to dress and harassment. 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

0: 162. Copy that, the unit's on a threat to call Jacksboro Avenue. Let me advise you that a gray Toyota Tacoma is possibly going to be coming through Zone 1 to get to Jacksboro Avenue. It's going to be driven by Aiden Varner, armed with an AR, has made threats to the residents there at Jacksboro Avenue with the registration of Bravo Tango Juliet 0493 with a 10-minute time delay from Mountain Hill Circle in Clinton.
1: Copy.

0: Oh, you said you bought a copy of Bolo. Oh, you see, look out for an Aiden Varner driving a gray Toyota Tacoma, tag of Bravo, Tom John, 0493. Subject is armed with an AR, made threat to be en route to Jackpearl Avenue from Melton Hill to into Rocky Top. Unknown direction of travel.
1: 207, copy.
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3: copy. 22,
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3: 178.

0: 178, I've got a traffic hazard, Clinton Highway, across from West Wolf Valley Road. Caller's advising that there is a bale of hay in the middle of the fast lane headed towards Clinton.
1: Dispatch, cancel 178, she tied up on paperwork. 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
1: Be advised on that previous fellow for that Toyota Tacoma, you can disregard that.
0: Copy. I'll be en route to 425 Sharp Drive.
2: All units, be advised, Roger Taub is out with that vehicle that was boloed earlier, the gray Toyota Tacoma. You can cancel the bolo.
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0: 164 juvenile was released to Loudoun County Main Service, back in Hartford County.
1: 222, proper action's been advised. I'll be back in service. If you'll add their residence for the next two nights, extra property
2: proceed.

0: 222.
1: VM Route headquarters, see complainant. It's going to be in regard to a call last night at Walmart. States that a subject was following her in the store. They each left in different directions, and now she is in the lobby wanting to make a report.
0: Copy. Did you say that PD received the call with this incident last night?
1: That's going to be affirmative. I took the call. She ran a Florida tag, but nobody was still on scene.
0: Copy.

0: 159. MVA, unknown injury. MVA Edgemore Road, cross from Clinton Highway. MVA Mercedes-Benz versus a Chevy Silverado. They are still blocking the roadway.
1: Copying route.

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2: Confirmed injury. 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You can start the engine.
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1: Yeah, send for instructions.
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0: 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I'll be back in service.
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1: Good.
0: Got a solo for male subjects on an off-road motorcycle running up down the road, 200 block of Oakwood Drive. Nearest cross street's going to be Carson Place. 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
0: an NBA non-injury, seeking Springs Road at Villages at High Creek Lane. It's going to be a Ford Explorer versus a Honda Civic. 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

0: appreciate it. I have a few registrations out. Good. 816, Bravo Delta, Zulu, Quebec.
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1: Copy. 168, 210 CDL South. First one is 149-087-222. Second one, 159-612-831. Also go ahead and start your next schedule for the other vehicle.

traffic problem. There's a vehicle broken down. He advised it was a center, but near the Waffle House. So if you could check the area for sale and Tanner for a broken down vehicle in the roadway. Said the owner's not with it. There's no record and route at this point.

0: Yeah.
1: Both registrations are valid, and as our insurance is confirmed on both, the deals are valid. They're native locals in Coffee.
0: Copy, thank you.

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1: Go ahead.
0: Be Clinton Highway, Stanley Road, Tennessee Alpha, India, 8979, just be on a gray BMW 3 Series. Correction, it's going to be a 5 Series.
1: Insurance confirmed in SR.

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1: It's going to be valid, insurance confirmed, and that's our

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0: First one's going to be Tennessee DL 152-660-154. Second's going to be Mississippi 326-699-868. 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
0: 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One 71, same traffic.